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5: 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So when we asked about the Nando's Peri Peri half chicken and a single side for only $1.25, he said,
6: 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I finished it.
5: Ah, Nico's. 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

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This is the day that the Lord has made. We are rejoicing in it and we are glad. Hallelujah, hallelujah, hallelujah, hallelujah, hallelujah. Giving it like a Ukala, Abalade Mumkumulo 107.6 FM. Giving it in a Malunga Secluded Dimension City Bible Church, Ganging in Vuno Christian Ministries. Giving it in a foot together, wider body of Christ, Mkumulo of one of a petello, Kumbeg in Omagabe, Gupina, Pofing in La Corner, Ipimbole, to Tinin, giving it in a umparati, was Mkumulo. 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

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So you say bonga kakhulu ke inkosi. 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So ke siyayibonga kakhulu inkosi. Now ke I am getting ready to go there, nawe ungangijoyina and really get there with me. Siyayibonga kakhulu inkosi. I'm excited about what I'm about to share. And uma ngibuka isikhathi nginaso ngempela ke isikhathi namhlanje unginani 40 minutes to really share. Praise the Lord. This is the day that the Lord has made. We are rejoicing in it and we are glad to. Pastor Mfundo W. Christian, Senior Pastor, a Glory Dimension City Bible Church here in Pietermaritzburg. And in this early Thursday morning, I'm saying the Word of God is changing your story and it is rewriting the story of your life. We bless God. We give Him glory. Now, sikhuluma ke about the 3 primary ways to release your faith. 3 primary ways to release your faith. And indaba yethu ithathelwa ku Mark chapter 11 verses 22 to 24.
Mark chapter 11, verses 22 to 24. And I am reading from the English Standard Version. Praise the Lord. Mark chapter 11, verses 22 to 24. Sizakhuluma about the three primary ways to release your faith. And I read. And Jesus answered them, "Have faith in God. Truly I say to you, whoever says to this mountain, be taken up and thrown into the sea, and does not doubt in his heart, but believes that what he says will come to pass, it will be done for him. Therefore I tell you, whatever you ask in prayer, believe that you have received it, and it will be yours." We praise God, we give him glory. Now, lana ke bagithi, si khuluma ngezindlela ezintathu that we can release our faith in our circumstances, ukubona amandla kaNkulunkulu operational in our circumstances, so that sizophila impilo ezingena uNkulunkulu afuna siphile kulona, sinqoba futhi. 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Amazwi aphuma emlungwini wethu. Okwesibili, sikhulula ukukholwa kwethu ngomkhuleko. We release our faith by praying. Pray. And lastly, we release our faith by doing. That is actions that correspond to our faith. Actions that are inspired by our faith. Sikhulula ukukholwa kwethu ke ngokwenza. 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Therefore I tell you, whatever you ask in prayer, believe that you received it, and it will be yours. Now, this is how we are going to do this. We will take the whole verse and break it down. And as we break it down, lizo sinikeza ukuthi yini ke sizokhuluma ngayo. 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And whatever, uNkulunkulu uyabona ukuthi usinikeza a blank check. He does not write the desires or needs or things that you want, that he wants for you. 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It's a blank check. It's more like somebody who is rich giving you a blank check. 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That's very important. So uNkulunkulu uthi whatever, whatever. But now we need yet to qualify lo whatever, because of the kind of God that we are in covenant with.
ukuthi lo nkulunkulu

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But guess what? 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At the same time, the word of God is correcting my attitude. 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That is why when you acted you did not act right. Ngoba is a two-edged sword. Ingakho bakithi uma silikhuluma silikhulumi nge arrogance and pride ukuba ngo professor aselufinyelele. But nathi bakithi we are still in the same class. School is not out. 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And that is the power of the word of God. Hey lelizwi bakithi it's refining us, making us better, working the image of God. Ngoba into nankulunkulu phela bakithi iwukuthi kube khona iChrist likeness in us. Ngitshelile ukuthi uma sibuka we first creation uNkulunkulu did not finish and rest and sit down until after he had a man in his image and likeness. But manje guess what? Khona wayona leyo creation. So uNkulunkulu sene new creation in Christ. And he's at work, bakithi. He's at work conforming us to the image of his son. Ngoba laba bazi ngaphambili wabahlelela ukuthi bafaniswe bakithi nesimo sendoda.
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That's amazing. 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So the subject is the word. But most of verse 13, Haibo, the word has assumed personality. The word has assumed personality. So it's no longer just the logos, which is the written word. But it's the logos now, which is what? Which is the personal word. UKristu qho. So ngathi ngivule iBhayibheli ngifunda. 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So yeah, that's the first thing. Uthe, whatever you ask. But whatever lo, when is a baluti nuifunayo, God, it must be consistent with a godly life. 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Uthe, whatever you ask in prayer. Whatever you ask in prayer. 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And we, what is it that we communicate? KuNkulunkulu, it's our needs, it's our desires, it's our wants. Using the platform yani yomkhuleko. So yeah, ungakhohlwa ukuthi ku verse 23 ubukhuluma nje ukhulula ukukholwa kwakho ngamazwi omlomo wakho. And you got an answer, because indaba inqulekekile yaphonsa kuphulwandle. 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So which means that we have to say something about the prayer. Now, angikhulume ngezinto ezibalulekile ngumkhuleko. 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

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Ngoba isono sokuqala esangena esona izinto. That original sin broke three things. It broke the relationship. Now, mhlamba ngisho it broke three things in relation to man and God. Now, says with that original sin also impacted on the world and the environment and the surrounding. God and Kuluma Njege, Gomuntu Nungulungul. The original sin broke the relationship, the fellowship and communion. 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That sin broke the relationship, fellowship, and communion yomuntu noNkulunkulu. That is why, as a result, man was chased out of the Garden of Eden. 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How about it? 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Iprayer is not one thing, but many things under one umbrella yegama elithi prayer. Prayer is not one thing, but many things under the umbrella esibizwa ukuthi it's prayer. Actually, asifunde kwabaseFeso chapter 6 verse 18. KwabaseFeso chapter 6 verse 18. Ngizofunda ke from the New International Version. En khona kufunde kanje. And pray in the Spirit on all occasions with all kinds of prayers and requests. With this in mind, be alert and always keep on praying for all the Lord's people. Ngithanda nje iphrase, all kinds of prayers. Ngizophinda futhi iphrase, all kinds of prayers. Because there is not one kind of prayer, but there are many kinds of prayers. Even though Mark 11:24 addresses one specific kind of prayer. But allow me to talk about all kinds of prayers that I see in God's word. Bese sibuya sesizokhuluma ke ngalolu hlobo lomkhuleko akhuluma ngalo uJesu la. There is

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But allow me to talk about the different kinds of prayers. Different kinds of prayers. Ngiyamthanda ke u-S lapha ku prayers. Ngoba ukhuluma ngobuningi multiplicity. Now, angibe kanje linda. There are different kinds of prayers, with each kind of prayer having a different set of rules that govern its operation. Izoisho ngesilungu, ngibuye ngise isiZulwini. There are different kinds of prayers, with each prayer having a different set of rules that govern its operation. NgesiZulu. 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And iWorld Cup is soccer. And not only that, but olunye uhlobo lomdlalo engiluthandayo i-tennis kune-Wimbledon. 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
3: Investigation found that Dr. Khaladi, a 31 year old male doctor, died at his residence and was not on duty at the Addington Hospital. The evidence showed that he had a history of mental health problems before he was placed at the Addington Hospital as a registrar on rotation in obstetrics and gynae department. And this fact, meaning his mental health issues, had not been disclosed to the hospital. The investigation could not establish any causal link between his death and the workplace conditions.
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4: Umculo ovunjelwe ekhaya.

And of course, yes, if you think you're lonely now, baby, you better wait until tonight, because hey, wait now. All right, 16 minutes after 6 o'clock, and it's going to happen again, Mr. Bobby Howick, who make a shagam nandi here now, 18, if you think you're lonely now. It's 16 minutes after 6, it's got to go to Fugere, Katelu Blanket, Uzjelu, it's time. So good again now, Hambe, we open this one, Biotanga Nisasazu, listen, and I'm Tanja, Abanyege, but it's Pooza Thursday, and it's in Alam, good love. It's R&B Thursday. I'm glad it's as Magulo Sine. So, sick Patelengo, Mazi R&B, last session quality when I get on Gashu Gutige, Yipi Ingo, my R&B, Otanda Gutigla Leona, Ushanano Gutige, Utanda Ugutige, Uizo Noba, Nanam Tanjeg, Wang Pinda Loko, Wang Pinda P, Gutige, and I'm glad I'm riding solo again without a coffee superstar, Dana Gazobu, Kwenomi and Janige Gusasa. 16 after 6. Good morning. Hello, Kelly. 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What's baby? 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

Suga, suga, suga, shab down the fire, dogas and gola curl, Mariah Carey, shab down to Mtuana Watsi, you'll always be my baby, always be my baby. It's saying you go some go, listen, I'm trying to sing, and listen, do mama go, mama buy a hammer, buy a ink, and then buy your kulega, buy your kulega, Nazi, ever spag, as it's in Hamming, I said, mama, ni pepe, I would not glam my kazagi, go in the foot to my little Taninga Pelimandla, ni do in Kubegil and Jalu, the Sabonga go, mama bom kulego, ni Kubeg and Jalu, Nins and Jalu, 15 minutes to 7. 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
2: 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Danko.

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it, you go to Gangan, Sukumbus, good Pella, you listen, and I'm trying to band the Bahambe, Mau Gutukona, Jekaya, now I'm acting to Melumama, Gutubuelo Hamba, Yokulega, Nandi, Naban business again, Shangan, and it's I know as it, Siakulega, and I'm trying to 15 minutes after 7, Fuga, and to find out. Call a lamb, Kungula, a pinch of my roots, bag up a crunch, someone and a crunch near Peter. Does the panel find a piece? Sorry, shut up now to find out what's the album now.

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0: Oh yeah, eh shubile indaba yalapha na eku World Cup nje inzima mina sengiyazama.
2: I don't know. Because in America and Canada, they are not a football nation when it comes to our fans.
4: That's true.
2: Yeah, but they focus more with basketball, hockey, football, lasers, and they focus low on the
4: other. Let me tell you, I'm going to tell you, I'm going to tell you, I'm
0: going to tell you, I'm going to tell you, I'm going to tell you, I'm going to tell you, I'm going to tell you, I'm going to tell you, I'm going to tell you, I'm going to tell you, I'm going to tell you, I'm going to tell you, I'm going to tell you, I'm going to tell you, I'm going to tell you, I'm going to tell you,
2: I'm going to tell you, I'm going to tell you, I'm going to tell you, I'm going to tell you, I'm going to tell you, I'm going to tell you, I'm kwenye ndawo people love soccer not to miss. Yes, but mthandu Messi, but mthandu Cristiano.
4: True.
2: But abantu aba ama soccer fans. For now, should for ngaba wagcwala ama ground here, of course.
4: Oh, job in South Africa no Mexico igcwala.
0: Okay, kulungile. Your favorite R&B artist la South Africa nje ubani abantu obaziyo abashaya R&B.
2: Ubani wenza R&B in South Africa?
0: How Los Java.
2: Those are Afro artists.
0: Tyler.
2: I'm a piano.
4: Loiso.
2: Maybe Loiso.
4: Loiso is still alive. We keep it in the EP recently this year.
0: Okay. Where you call?
4: So even manje ngingasazazi ingoma zakhe is a recent but ngiyamlalela
2: Uloyiso yazi ngicabanga mupho yazi ngicabanga ba no bro lo Uloyiso
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4: yeah Uloyiso is more international definitely that's my favorite international
2: remember ukuthi Uloyiso wayekuma idols right
4: yeah
2: and he was one of the people ababe okwenzeka ba win a part wavelwa shiya phakathi
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2: because that guy like puff for puff I know understand no one is touching that guy when it comes to singing
0: okay all right guys how to deal with stress how to deal with ingcindezi
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0: okay
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0: okay
2: just in life just do your best whether it comes when it comes to ukwena ubaba when it comes to ekulekeleleni ekhaya just do your best
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2: in you do your best akukho kunye you just do your best ngisho banga criticize abantu bathini wena deep down and you are at peace prince if you do your best yabo athi umuntu hayi ngizokalekisa nje 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
1: I understand that. I understand that. 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We're trying with Abo Amahle, with Abo Owami, with everyone. 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
0: Ngithema ngiqala Prince la.
1: Yeah.
0: Now listen to me, right?
1: Yeah.
0: Listen to me to understand. Not to pendula, right?
1: Yeah.
0: Ngithema ngiqala mina. That you cannot control into cacha ngabanye abantu neyenziwa abanye abantu. You cannot.
2: Yeah.
0: Well, Prince, let me tell you this.
1: Indeed.
0: No. Prince, listen. You cannot control ukuthi mina ngicabangani ngawe. Yayizo lento
1: le. Yeah.
0: Angazi mina ngizwa ngoba.
2: Ngizwa kahle mina.
0: You can never control omunye umuntu. 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
0: 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They are going to expect money from you. They are going to expect you ukuthi uthenge igrocery ka 5000. 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
1: Yeah.
0: But if you are true to yourself.
1: Yeah.
0: Even ingane yakho can see that. Ingane ziyafa lalela please. Ayikho ingane ezalwa yazi.
1: Yeah, yeah, but ngifuna ukuthi kwena Andile but ke sesukwenzile konke and uyabona ukuthi uyazama, you doing your best. But don't just sit and relax.
0: No. But umuntu who's doing their best. Again umuntu who's sitting and relaxing loyo. Umuntu who's doing their best.
1: Yeah, but don't be comfortable with what you're doing.
0: No. Prince, if
1: zama ukuhlanganisa.
0: That's not your best ke mangabe comfortable.
1: Yabo.
0: That is not your best. Uma ngabe comfortable.
1: Mm-hmm.
0: That is literally not your best.
1: Yeah, don't be comfortable.
0: Your best, it's when ubuka ukuthi ngi-applyile, ngahamba ngofuna ispan, I'm in contact nabantu abakanje kanje. Kuyimanje I'm busy looking for another job. Angawutholi. That is you doing your best. Then ukuvela uhlala bese uthi I'm doing my uzwele ukuthi
1: I'm doing my best.
0: So, if you are, that means if you are sitting, you are not doing. You are sitting. Do your best. Do something. Yebo le nto le.
1: Yeah.
0: I get abanye abantu they get comfortable like mina ngilaye mgungundlovu I'm like you know what? Ah bayabona nabuthi ngiyavuka ngiyaspana that's it. Lapho you only work 3 hours. What are you doing with the rest of the hours?
2: Yebo
0: le nto le. So we do, in fact yabo nje Prince do your best. What you cannot control should not bother you.
1: Okay. Point taken. Baba.
2: Yo yabona.
1: Thank you Sibali.
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0: And we associate that with the minyaka.
1: Yeah. Dangerous.
0: I'm 45 manje.
1: Yeah.
0: I'm shatila, nginamuza, nginamoto.
1: Yeah.
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1: Yeah. And sometimes umdlali webhola you look at age, you look at ukuthi izitori zabantu yithini. 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
2: Just bought a big.
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0: what you cannot control should not bother you yazi ngifuna ukubuya phi kuleyo khona I point olithintile usa introduce a topic elithi uthola ukuthi unkosikazi akabathola abantwana
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0: what you can do about that There's literally nothing you can do. 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

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Nanguthi Sondela Breakfast Show on U 107.7 FM Gungundlovu FM, the sound of choice of KZN Capital. 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
5: 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The evidence showed that he had a history of mental health problems before he was placed at the Addington Hospital. 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
1: 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We've got to elevate women's soccer. 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
1: Are you looking for a photographer who truly understands your vision? 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
3: 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Nico from Kailami is in touch with his emotions. So when we asked about the Nando's Peri Peri half chicken and a single side for only 125, he said,
4: "I'm sad. I finished it."
3: Ah, Nico's ungawar. Because this chicken season has more episodes. Nando's. Oh, what a place.
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12: Hayi unedinga wasebhalithi akasona isigebengu kodwa uchaze iperi peri half chicken and a single side ebiza u-125 kuphela ngokuthi i-dope. 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

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Greetings to us, Mgungundlovu 107.6 FM. May you, Heavenly Father, greatly bless you. 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

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President Ndzabandzaba, please type your message for me so ifunda live on air.

22 minutes after 10 golem sounds from Kumjo 107.6 FM Nangyam Lelwe to Loud. 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

0: just love this song. 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Temsileke exactly 2211 emsazweni mkungu 107.6 FM Blessed Girls and Women Africa. Asivele singene odabeni lwethu sizwe ukuthi obani laba. What is Blessed Girl and Women Africa? 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
1: Wow. Blessed greetings. Blessed girls are here. We are greeting you, our lovely listeners of Umgungundlovu FM.

0: Thank you so much. It's such an honor for having us here in Pietermaritzburg to be able to share what is the Lord doing through the Blessed Girls of Africa and the Women of Africa. Speaking here is the founder of Blessed Girls, Shelly Khumalo. They call me Blessed Girl, Umam Shelly Khumalo. I'm not alone. I'm with the girls here. Goodness Motsepe as the spokesperson of the organization. And I'm with Shalom Khumalo and Umusa Khumalo. We are all the way from Rustenburg in the Northwest Province.
1: Wow. Wow. Blessed girls.
0: Maybe what? Goodness can greet.
1: Okay, Goodness. Greet us.
2: Sanbonani Watabadala.
1: Yes. Unjani. Gemfilo, Goodness.
2: Goodness Motsepe.
1: Yes.
2: And as she has already introduced me, I'm the spokesperson of today.
1: Goodness, how old are you?
2: I'm 22.
1: Wow. This is beautiful. Angazi, balalele makhaya, ukusebenza eradio kumnandi ngenday one. Anisiboni nina, sikho ku TV. Ithini nginixoxele. They are wearing white t-shirts. Abhalwe kahle ngogold, Blessed Girls. Kusho ukuthini ukuthi Blessed Girls and Women Africa?
0: Women, it's a movement. It's actually started in home. It's not, it didn't start in the boardroom. It started at home.
1: Wow.
0: As a mother of four daughters, we started ministering and raising girls. I'm a mother, biologically, I have four daughters. So I started raising girls, but as we started evolving, girls in the neighborhood, from the churches, the communities, they started joining us, and we were like saving them in terms of ministry, giving them counseling, and even the girls in the house, they started bringing their friends. So we multiplied, we became like a community of girls.
1: Wow.
0: So we started there. We are a faith-based movement whereby we believe in inspiring and empowering a girl child. For an example, the firstborn daughter, she's now in Japan. She's studying in Japan because we believed and we trained girls that even if you are from Africa, it doesn't matter your background. You need to believe that you have to discover your potential, the God-given potential, and unleash it. So we believe every girl has a potential. We help them to become who God has created them to be through mentorship, partnership with women experts. As we are growing and evolving, now we're starting to partner with women experts from different various fields of empowerment. Like, we partner with gynecologists, we partner with professors from the academic side, dietitians, psychologists, women in leadership and entrepreneurship. So we are like a whole balanced community of empowerment.
1: Why you decided to bless us in Pietermaritzburg? I understand you are based in Rustenburg, but now you are in Pietermaritzburg, KZN. Why?
0: Okay, I think Goodness will elaborate on that, but we are a national organization.
1: Okay.
0: We move around provinces.
1: Mm.
0: So this time around, it's time for KZN.
1: Wow.
0: During March, we do our International Women's Month gatherings.
1: Okay.
0: And then in August, we're doing our National Women's Month gathering. So we are here because next month is our Women's Month. So we are not only here for girls.
1: Okay.
0: We partner women with girls and we do an empowerment sessions.
1: Maybe Angafis would elaborate more on that.
2: All right. So today we'll be telling you about the summit. We are here because we are holding a summit on the 29th of August, 2026, in Pietermaritzburg, Sugar's Green Leaf Estate. Right. So for that summit, we'll be holding it. It's going to be a life-changing conference.
1: Okay.
2: It's not like any other conference that we'll be having.
1: Mm.
2: So it's a life-changing, like I said, experience. You'll hear powerful keynote speakers. You'll have practical discussions, leadership sessions, health conversations, business opportunities, network mentorship, faith, purpose, and meaningful connections.
1: Oh, lovely. Oba na bazo bebe kona la paya. Oh, engathi kukhona nama tickets giveaways. I think I like that. Mlalele khaya, mhlambe, do you have tickets to giveaways?
0: Yes. Certainly, definitely.
1: Oh, how many of them?

0: Only two.
1: Okay.
0: So who will be there?
1: Kaya ngifuna ngizoba nika indlela yokuthi sizokwenza kanjani lokho. Baqala bajabula. Ngipostile on my status and everybody is so excited about it. Ngicela nje ungiphindele ukuthi obana bazobe bekhona umhlakabani ngasikhatsini so that ngizothi mase ngibabuza nami ngicela ningiphe leyo flyer khona ngizokuzoba lula ngikwazi ukubuza kahle umlaleli ekhaya.
0: We will be having Umam Shugu. She's well known. She's a remarkable businesswoman in Pietermaritzburg. She is actually the host of the place.
1: Okay.
0: Then we will be having Usofin Daba as our motivational speaker and wellness to the girls. She will be sharing about her journey, what she's been through, and then the restoration that is taking place upon her life. We will also be having Dr. Nelly Zimu. She will also be telling the girls and the women about spiritual empowerment. She is a pastor and a medical practitioner.
1: Wow.
0: She's also a radio presenter at another radio that I will not mention.
1: Okay.
0: We will also be having gynecologist who is based around Durban, Dr. Sibu. She will share the health and hygiene empowerment about the womanhood and the health of girls. We will also be having Dr. Mpotsukudu, the dietitian, who will also be sharing about her journey. She is the author. She is the practitioner whereby she studied in Italy. So she will share her story with us. And again, for students and professors, the academics, you are well catered for, because we will be having Professor Mamokgethi Phakeng all the way from Cape Town. As we all know, she's the former VC, the Vice Chancellor of the University of Cape Town, to come and empower girls through education. And she will be sharing about the opportunities. How can you access scholarship and bursaries to even study abroad? And we'll also be having Pastor Sibongile Sithole and myself.
1: Oh, lovely. Okay, mlaleli ekhaya, 13 minutes before 11 emsazweni uMgungundlovu 107.6 FM. Sinawo ke amathikithi awu 2. Mina ozokubuza mlaleli ekhaya, nama ngazi ngizokubuza ini, but nje mhlawumbe basingaqhubeka kancane. How can the community engage with you guys? Kungaba ingale event ezayo, or even nje at a later stage umuntu mayefisa ukucommunicate nani, how can the community engage with you?
0: The community can engage, first of all, by communicating with us on our socials. If you go on Facebook, you will find Blessed Girls of Africa.
1: All right.
0: Instagram, Blessed Girls of Africa. And myself, my personal social is Shelly Blessed Khumalo on Facebook.
1: All right.
0: They can engage with us in a form of mentorship. If you believe you are a woman who can unleash, who can share empowerment with girls, you can also collaborate with us as a form of mentorship. If you know that you are an expert in any field, communicate with us. You can be our guest speaker. And then all the business women can be our sponsors. We can also give them an opportunity to exhibit at our conferences. Thank you.
1: Can you elaborate on exhibition and indlela yokungena, tickets, imalini, sikhumbuzane nje konke lokho?
2: All right. So we have an 850 ticket, which is a discount for the students. So for that, you'll have to get on our WhatsApp number, which is 061-295-8738. We'll be having a catalog there, so that every student that comes forward with their student number or student card can access their discount.
1: We'll also be having
2: the discount again for everyone,
1: all right,
2: including women, for the Mandela Week. So it will start on the 11th of July until the 18th of July.
1: Okay.
2: Yes.
1: And how much is that one for the Mandela Week?
2: $850 again. Yes.
1: Okay. Na kona lapo futhi ba check aglo WhatsApp?
2: No.
1: Okay.
2: On that one, they have to check on WhatsApp. We will also be having a catalog there.
1: All right.
2: So we also have a general ticket, which will be 1,000 rands per person.
1: Okay. Right?
2: So that will cover food, which is a three-course meal, and an exclusive goodie bag.
1: Okay.
2: All right.
1: I like that.
2: Access to the keynote speakers and knowledge, networking, and all that.
1: All right. Okay.
2: Yes. We'll also have the VIP ticket, which is 2,000 rands.
1: All right.
2: Yes. That will also include the three-course meal and a VIP section for you. Yes. And then the

0: exclusive goodie bag to you.
1: Umuntu ongayazi le venue ungathini nje. Sugar's Green Leaf. Wow, izulu. All right, the exhibition.
0: Yeah, the exhibition will be 3,500.
1: All right.
0: Which will include two general tickets.
1: Okay.
0: The two general tickets will include everything that I said on the
1: On the VIP, 1,000.
0: The 1,000. The general ticket is 1,000 baht. We'll be giving out two tickets to the people who will be exhibiting.
1: Okay.
0: So it'll be 3,500. And then you'll get the three-course meals for two people. And then you'll get the exclusive goodie bags for those two people again.
1: Okay.
0: Yes. So you'll get also a chance to exhibit your products, your services, whether health, whether product, anything that you would like to exhibit on that day. Mm. We'll be giving you a chance.
1: Wow.
0: We are welcoming all women who are owning businesses and entrepreneurs, everyone that would like to exhibit their products.
1: All right.
0: That will be the 3,500.
1: Mhlambe asikhumbuzane nje i-date ukuthi konke lokhu kwenzeka nini ngasiphi isikhathi kuphi.
0: Ngomhla ka 29 August, a Greenleaf Estate Kwashugus.
2: From 8:30 until 5:30. We'll be having fun with the ladies.
1: This is beautiful. Okay. Mhlambe, your final words to everyone who's listening, the girls about Mama Emakaya, what could be your final word?
2: Okay, we can leave you with a word that says, it does not matter where you come from or your background. When we believe, we all believe that we can empower a girl child, it will be empowering a community. And when we empower a community, we are empowering the continent. And when we empower the continent, we are empowering the whole world. So all things are possible through Christ Jesus who strengthens us.
1: Luke 1 verse 37. Thank you so much. Siyabonga kakhulu. All the best. In the meantime, ngifuna ukuthi ngibize umlaleli ekhaya. 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No. How much it's worth. So that bezo understand ukuthi we are blessed. Emsakazweni Mkhumbi 107.6 FM. 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Dial 033-342-3970. 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Siyafisa ukuyo networker. 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The woman has been through a lot. And she has a testimony. Personally, I'm going to ning pitigit. I'm going to get a lap now. 033-342-3970. 7 minutes. Phone in. Yes, we can take one. Lapayagu WhatsApp. WhatsApp 062-315-1986. We having a movement. Blessed Girls and Women Africa. Bazobebela Peter Moritzberg. Zingo 29 August 2026. Sugar's Green Leaf. 033-342-3970. 033-342-3970. Okay. All right. I guess in the meantime.

0: 5 to 11 emsazweni mkhunki of 107.6 FM. 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Our calls were upgraded izolo. Now angena ngale kwi-production studio, awangeni la on air. Ngiyacela let's WhatsApp, ngizonika nje few minutes. 0623151986. What is this movement doing? Bale nje loko kuphela ukuthi benzani the Blessed Girls and Women Africa. Owesibili amanasho nje ukuthi bazobe bekuphi nini. Only two questions, guys, come on. 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
1: Blessed, when you buy tickets, you just say, you Google or you tell them you wanna attend the summit of Blessed Girls and Women of Africa. They will find it for you.
0: Okay, lama tikiti ayatholakala eShoprite and at a Compute Ticket. 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Simply say hi.
2: Sanibonani nonke, igama lami uMusa weNkosi Khumalo. I'm here also with the Blessed Girls, and yeah, it was very lovely being here. Yeah, ngibonga uNkosi phela.
0: Aha. 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Thank you for that.
2: Ngiyabonga nami.
0: Thank you.
2: Greetings everyone. 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Thank you.
0: Ah, the Khumalos. Thank you, guys. Thank you so much. 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
3: My last word will be, together we are empowering today's girls to become tomorrow's leaders.
0: Wow.
3: So be they. 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
0: Just be there.
3: Just be there.
0: Thank you so much, guys. 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

0: uNdlovu FM liqinisekisa ukukubikela ngawo wonke amaqiniso enzakalayo.
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3: 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Nico from Kailami is in touch with his emotions. So when we asked about the Nando's Peri Peri half chicken and a single side for only $1.25, he said,
4: I'm sad. I finished it.
3: Ah, Nico's. 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
1: Gosto Jesus. Wow. Sis Futhi, within the music industry, uqale nini ukucula, uqala nobani, lunjani uhambo lwakho within the music industry?
0: Of God. 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Bandwidth was a record in a Kumbula, you can see Baba Michael Zaguyo, his sister Agamika, and I only. That's where the general Tulu has done a corner. 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
1: go,
0: Gane, it had to see what young Tulu had. And near you come the bandwidth, who has young Tula Evangel, which is Tulu and the Matas Beckham, which is a common.
1: Hey, Gosu Jesu. 25 past 11 emsazweni kuNdlovu 107.6 FM. 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
0: Yeah.
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2: Eskom, Outer General, SARS, pension funds. So essentially in that regard, what we are requesting from those municipalities is for them to give us the payment plan that has been signed by both themselves and together with those creditors. We are not expecting that.
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1: 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Now we have loyal clients and listeners. 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

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The sound of choice of KZN Capital. 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
9: Real reviews by real people. Nico from Kailami is in touch with his emotions. So when we asked about the Nando's Peri Peri half chicken and a single side for only 125, he said,
10: "I'm sad. I finished it."
9: 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Oh, what a place.
11: Induleko Group, inkampani ongayethemba ekwenzeleni umcimbi wakho ube seqophelweni eliphezulu futhi ukusabalalisele wona ngendlela ofisa ngayo.
12: Kanti sikhuluma nje banespecialist sokuqashisa ngeequipment. 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
0: Huh?
1: Yeah.
0: Jong.
1: You know?
0: I still land a fresh bafan.
1: Yeah.
0: Ne putu, my number go 2. 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
3: 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But I, city, yeah, city to
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3: 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Anyway, so we're going to be fishing. There's in Dava as got 4 o'clock. 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A sense again, just going up.
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0: Scott Mapuma, shot a call of it to get Mapolo Peter. Do you know what do you mean by Mapolo Peter? Mm-hmm. Polo Peter, which means the Bafana Batale Tolo, ne? Bakula ma one rent, Bakule, Bakpegalu to Kogaganta, Noma Nova, Schema Navova, Mapolo Peter. We call the Polo Peter.
1: Yeah.
0: So we are stolen, you tell an anamashum. Mine and me, Utakakan. I'm getting tall.
1: Yeah.
0: Mega Nigulo of Utah or Kanye.
1: Shows the Megniga, we are kind.
0: We call the Polo Peter, you Polo Peter, we are kind. Do you understand? Mm. Fuck a skill.

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1: 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I don't see. 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
1: Don't see
0: it. Because you're a little swimming pool and fun.
1: Yeah.
0: When Fana and John Draman, so when the Janna. When Fana's of Lulu and Golulu is Kaka.
1: Yeah.
0: In Jaloland. All right, I think I'm a comment with that.
1: Yeah, I'm here. Facebook Mtomohle Tokota hello Mtomohle Tisakqina indlovu sithela umkhulu 107.6 FM the son of choice of KZN's capital
0: usitokota kakhulu
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2: 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Nico from Kailami is in touch with his emotions. So when we asked about the Nando's Peri Peri half chicken and a single side for only $1.25, he said,
4: I'm sad. I finished it.
2: 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Because this chicken season has more episodes. 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Oh, what a place.
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It's 8 minutes past 8, I'm Sarah Zoidoa, Kumkung Love FM. Kuluma nathi ku 033-342-3970-033-342-3971-033-342-2391. Kanti WhatsApp sikhona 062-315-1986. Hey, mina, I'm just going to call I would have a cool and can't approach to Chrome and Sagan and Candy. Okay, Gabus. Diamond is born in Angas. How I was on the Angas over the newborn and love dive and I jump in. Let's I'll show you a message of 5 and I was 6. I don't think it's a blue tick. If I got a cog, oh god, you got blocked. I'll get up. When I was to block you, I have no bone tie. Come catch him, go to my own again, man. I'm building you. I'm building you. When I go. Alright, Tim Zuzu says, see by issue me, he won't be a shake on Billy Horror. 10 minutes past the 8, M. Zazoda Google of FM. Kuluma Nati, which one of Anjani, Mamundo Tandan, Eltandana, and a second interested, Kuena, Spalella Panama WhatsApp 062-315-1986, 062-315-1986, on his phone, 033-342-3970.

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Kunglovo FM with the Sierra Commissar from 7 to 9, Sikona, Kwapata, Kushirapano, DJ Mtomuhle, Dakota. What am I going to do? 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
1: Teams as a composition is compass at 17 minutes to 9 o'clock. 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Yeah, Lalan Rich, Manye, stuck on you. 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

mina ngiklomenezi phalaphala lapha kathi kumgungundlovu. 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Lalela, we are back. Ngolwesine, we are doing the weekend warm up. 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

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Umgungundlovu lona 107.6 FM, the sound of choice of KZN Capital, lawuthola khona the best conversations, iindaba ezihloliwe eziyiqiniso kanye nomculo. 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

0: 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Uma ufisa ukufaka isicelo sokuba yingxenye, sithinte kule email address ufmprograms2023@gmail.com okanye sifonele ku 033 342 3952. 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
10: 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We are the sound of
11: chance. Ah, my brother Belenusiam is just 2 months away from birth, but he already has designer clothes just waiting.
12: Okay.
11: I wanna match.
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